0: Радио 100.
1: I can use a better friend than the one I've got in my shadow. Even when the sun goes down, he will leave me by myself. In the morning he returns, but he doesn't ever say much. So I don't wanna ride alone down this dark and lonesome road.

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1: Girls can wear jeans and cut their hair short, wear shirts and boots. 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

0: 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Главное – вкус.
1: I'm scared that you will think you're on my mind. And I guess you are. But I want you to think I'm doing fine. And I know I'm not in love, but I struggle with letting you.

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0: we fighting over a lot of things. We had an argument, I had to pull away. Cause in that second that you're mad, just to win and say you're right, you'll mention something you ain't even wanna say.
1: Tripping.
0: Now where the

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Run your fingers through my hair. 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Let's go straight to number one.

Saluted, everybody rolls with their fingers crossed. Everybody knows the war is over. Everybody knows the good guy's lost.